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3: So, ladies and gentlemen, it's time to pump up the volume. I know you like it loud because this is Western, this is rock, and this is from ears to spine. This is I Feel Good. A show dedicated to the lovers of Western music. So, here it comes. Let's all rock on to these Western vibes. I'm Zeus, and you're tuned into the hottest frequency of North Kashmir. Black.

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0: 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I feel good. A new vibe for the lovers of Western music with me, RJ Zeus. 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
1: 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I'm Zeus and we are here. We got a listener with us. It's Sean. And it's the first time Sean has connected to the hottest frequency. And Sean has sent us a lovely quote. I always thought it was me against the world. And then I one day realized that it's just me against the me. So it's kind of big thing, because when you realize that you have to be better than yourself every day, that's when the growth starts. So thank you so much, Sean, for connecting to the hottest frequency. 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
2: 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Bye bye, Tata, take care. 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